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1: Partly cloudy skies tonight with a small chance of showers, the risk of a thunderstorm, and a low of 16. Saturday, cloudy, 60% chance of showers, the risk of a thunderstorm, wind gusting out of the southeast in the morning, and a high of 23. Showers continuing Saturday night and a low of 18. Sunday, showers with a high of 23. Cloudy skies Monday, chance of showers and a high of 32. Tuesday, cloudy, chance of showers, a high of 22 degrees. Manitoba skies change quickly. Track conditions with the radar map on the CDK Electric weather page on the Pembina Valley Online app.
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3: Partly cloudy skies tonight with a small chance of showers, the risk of a thunderstorm, and a low of 16. Saturday, cloudy, 60% chance of showers, the risk of a thunderstorm, wind gusting out of the southeast in the morning, and a high of 23. Showers continuing Saturday night and a low of 18. Sunday, showers with a high of 23. Cloudy skies Monday, chance of showers and a high of 32. Tuesday, cloudy, chance of showers, a high of 22 degrees. Manitoba skies change quickly. Track conditions with the radar map on the CDK Electric weather page on the Pembina Valley Online app.

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1: Get the news you need when you need it by downloading the Pembina Valley Online app. I'm Candace Dirksen, and here's what's making local news this hour. A driver clocked at 162 kilometers an hour in a 100 zone, and another traveling 130 kilometers per hour in a 70 zone, were among those stopped by Morden Police this month. Both motorists received serious offense notices, along with fines and additional speeding tickets. Police Chief Sean Awney says the consequences extend beyond the financial penalties and include a review of the driver's record by Manitoba Public Insurance.
2: In just this reporting period, we had two incidences where they were over the 50 kilometer an hour. One was 62 kilometers over and one was 60 kilometers over, which obviously are hefty fines and penalties for speeding. But these ones also come along with a serious offense notice, which essentially suspends the person's license. They immediately have to have a review by MPI. So that's what's along with those serious offense notices.
1: The incidents were two of more than a dozen speeding enforcement actions taken between June 8th and 23rd. There was a healthy crowd of Carmen and area residents in attendance at the Legion Hall Monday night to learn more about a proposed annexation of land from the arm of Dufferin to the town of Carmen. Project 75 Developments is working with the RM and town to annex 75 acres for mixed-use residential and commercial properties. Partner Ted Dell described the type of community envisioned.
3: There is going to have a green space, and we are going to have a pond in there. For the location, it's right on the south side of Sunnyside, or in behind where Seahawk is.
1: Learn more by reading the full article at Pembina Valley Online. And Morden Collegiate Institute valedictorian Caitlin McAllister is reflecting on her time in the Western School Division as a class of 2026 prepares to graduate today. She says her transition into the community in grade 5 was nerve-wracking at first, but quickly turned into a positive experience.
4: Well, at first, of course, I was nervous. Like, I didn't know anyone here. I was scared to enter the school, but I came in and everyone was super kind and nice and welcoming, and they just kind of took me in right away, and all the teachers made sure I was welcome as well.
1: McAllister says that sense of community helped shape her high school experience, from a love of science to being part of the curling team. There is a lot happening in our community, and you won't miss a thing when you subscribe to the daily newsletter at Pembina Valley Online.
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1: Partly cloudy skies tonight with a small chance of showers, the risk of a thunderstorm, and a low of 16. Saturday, cloudy, 60% chance of showers, the risk of a thunderstorm, wind gusting out of the southeast in the morning, and a high of 23. Showers continuing Saturday night and a low of 18. Sunday, showers with a high of 23. Cloudy skies Monday, chance of showers, and a high of 32. Tuesday, cloudy, chance of showers, a high of 22 degrees. Manitoba skies change quickly. Track conditions with the radar map on the CDK Electric weather page on the Pembina Valley Online app.
7: Hi, this is Dr. John Neufeld, and this is Back to the Bible Canada's Bible Minute. 1 Peter 2 says, "Rid yourself of all malice and all deceit, hypocrisy, envy, and slander of every kind." We're told by Peter to rid ourselves or lay aside certain things like we would put aside dirty clothes. We no longer practice these things that are not a part of our lives anymore. We're to renounce them and be done with them. Peter provides us a list of things to lay aside. Malice, which is the idea of wanting to injure another without cause. All deceit or dishonesty. Hypocrisy, which refers to assuming a false appearance. Envy or hatred of others on account of some accomplishment which they have, and so forth. So how are you doing on your list? Listen to Back to the Bible Canada every weekday on this station, or visit us at backtothebible.com. www.bibleclub.ca.
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1: I'm Parker Schmidt with your local news, streaming now through the Pembina Valley online app. United Way Pembina Valley has announced its 2026 Youth Scholarship recipients. The organization awards three $1,000 scholarships each year to graduating students from Garden Valley Collegiate, Morden Collegiate Institute, and Northlands Parkway Collegiate, who demonstrate leadership and commitment to serving their communities.
2: We want students who are going to be pursuing post-secondary education in the fall. To do that, you're going to need good grades to get into your post-secondary education. So that's number one, focus on your studies. But then number two, think about how you can give back to your community, and there's no cookie-cutter formula.
1: This year's recipients are Nolan Lepp, Victoria Adeniyi, and Rudra Patel. More than a dozen speeding tickets were issued by the Morden Police Service between June 8th and June 23rd. Two drivers also received serious offense notices after being caught traveling 130 kilometers an hour in a 70 kilometer an hour zone and 162 kilometers an hour in a 100 kilometer an hour zone. The notices carried fines of $862 and $835 in addition to other speeding tickets. Morden Police Chief Sean Onee shares more.
3: The 100 kilometer hour zone was just on the east limits of Morden. And what happens is we'll have officers conducting speed and they'll be catching vehicles coming into the city. I can say for that one, that was a 52-year-old male resident of Morden for that ticket. And for the 130 kilometer hour in the 70 kilometer zone was on Wilcox Road at the south end of the city. And that was a 21-year-old female from the arm of Stanley.
1: Chief Onee said the penalties include a review by Manitoba Public Insurance and serve as an expensive reminder to slow down. Wheels Car Club's annual car show in the park runs Sunday, June 28th at Kings Park in Carmen. Club President Ron Dick described the community that shows up for the event.
4: Well, in all the years that I've been involved with the car club or cars, it's just meeting all these new people and seeing their projects and their cars or trucks that they drive. A building of friendships from communities that you normally don't get to, right?
1: Pre-registration is 11 a.m. Showtime is 1 to 4 p.m. Admission and entry are free. 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
8: Cloudy today with some scattered showers and windy, a high of 23 and the Humidex 28. Scattered showers and thunderstorms tonight, a gusting wind and a low of 17. Tomorrow, 5 to 10 millimeters of rain with a risk of a thunderstorm and windy, high of 23 and the Humidex 30. Rain expected on Monday with a high of 23 and then it'll be sunny on Tuesday, a high of 25. Current weather conditions can be found anytime on the CDK Electric weather page on your Pembina Valley online app. I'm Judy Peters.
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0: Cody Johnson and the Painter. Good morning. Here we go. It is the last Saturday of June, the 27th today. Eva Hyde here. And if you go by folklore, there is an old saying, a wet June puts all in tune. That is a classic farmer's almanac style proverb that suggests that June rain helps nurture the earth, setting everything up nicely for a strong and healthy summer ahead. And we like the sound of that. But there is another side to all of this moisture, too, and that is public health experts note that a soggy June, that can lead to a higher mosquito count later in the summer. And honestly, we may already be seeing a bit of that starting up. If you've been outside in the evenings lately, especially in any shaded spots, you'll know what I mean. It doesn't take long before you're being reminded that you need to keep moving or you'll quickly find yourself the main attraction. So yeah, the rain, it is great for the gardens and the fields, but it could also mean more mosquitoes as the season goes on. And the rainy forecast, it continues. We'll have your full outlook for the next couple of days in about 10 minutes. Here's today's Community Connection. Aquasize sessions at Emerson Pool are held Monday and Wednesday afternoons at 5:15. You can register for the season with Emerson Franklin Recreation or pay a drop-in fee. Morton Recreation is offering summer day camps with a different theme each week. Registration is open. 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
1: Access your news anytime by downloading the Pembina Valley online app. I'm Parker Schmidt with your local news update. Wheels Car Club's annual car show in the park runs Sunday, June 28th at Kings Park in Carmen. Club president Ron Dick described the part of the club.
2: In the year 2000, three of my friends and myself were sitting in Chicken Chef in Carmen. We had talked about a car club for a number of years, and so we said the only way we're ever going to get a car club started is if we put $30 on the table, that's the membership, get something started. So that's what we did.
1: To learn more, read the full feature on Pembina Valley Online or the Pembina Valley Online app. Culture Fest takes place Canada Day, July 1st, on the Parkland Triple Stage in Winkler, running from 12 to 4:30 p.m. Regional Connection Settlement Lead Yelena Roshina described some of the planned activities.
3: So we have a lot of activities for the public. First, we will have 10 country display tents representing different cultures like Nigeria, India, Bangladesh, Sudan, and many, many others, where visitors can meet local newcomers, explore traditional items, and learn about customs from around the world.
1: All of the details in the full feature on Pembina Valley Online or the Pembina Valley Online app. Boundary Trails Health Center received a $50,000 estate gift to support its Pediatric Advanced Life Support program. Carla Thiessen, clinical educator at Boundary Trails Health Center, said the funding will cover the next 2 years of training for nurses and help build pediatric care capacity in the region.
4: When a child in this community is ill or injured, they are not typically presenting to Children's Hospital Emergency. They are coming here to Boundary Trails Emergency. And it's very important that our staff are ready to meet them with the highest standard of care. Even when we send a child to Winnipeg, it can still take hours to stabilize and transport them. And so even during that time, it is so important that our staff know what to do and to feel confident in being able to treat that child.
1: The Boundary Trails Health Center Foundation also provided a matching $50,000 for pediatric stimulation equipment for the program, including mannequins and a defibrillator trainer. 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
6: Cloudy today with some scattered showers and windy, a high of 23 and the humidex 28. Scattered showers and thunderstorms tonight, a gusting wind and a low of 17. Tomorrow, 5 to 10 millimeters of rain with a risk of a thunderstorm and windy, high of 23 and the humidex 30. Rain expected on Monday with a high of 23, and then it'll be sunny on Tuesday, a high of 25. Current weather conditions can be found anytime on the CDK Electric weather page on your Pembina Valley online app. I'm Judy Peters.
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1: Get the news you need when you need it by downloading the Pembina Valley online app. I'm Parker Schmidt. Here's what's making local news this hour. A driver clocked at 162 kilometers an hour in a 100 kilometer an hour zone and another traveling 130 in a 70 zone were among those stopped by Morden Police this month. Both motorists received serious offense notices along with fines and additional speeding tickets. Morden Police Chief Sean Onee said the consequences extend beyond financial penalties and include a review of the driver's record by Manitoba Public Insurance.
2: In just this reporting period, we had two instances where they were over the 50 kilometer an hour. One was 62 kilometers over and one was 60 kilometers over, which obviously are hefty fines and penalties for speeding. But these ones also come along with a serious offense notice, which essentially suspends the person's license. They immediately have to have a review by MPI. So that's what's along with those serious offense notices.
1: The incidents were two of more than a dozen speeding enforcement actions taken between June 8th and June 23rd. Morden's outdoor rink is getting a summer refresh. Corey Hyde with the Morden Fire Department says the work started over the past month with the goal to have rink ready again for hockey season by mid-September.
3: So over the last month, we started taking the boards down, the chain link down. If you go by, you'll see it's kind of bare. And now we're going to assess the wood and kind of decide if we're going to keep some or just do it all right away. We're getting pricing right now. So then we'll probably have another work day in the middle of August. Probably finish it up in mid-September, ready for hockey season again.
1: He notes community support through fundraisers have helped move this effort forward. Wheels Car Club annual car show in the park runs Sunday, June 28th at Kings Park in Carmen. Club President Ron Dick described what you may see at the show.
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7: Cloudy today with some scattered showers and windy, a high of 23 and the humidex 28. Scattered showers and thunderstorms tonight, a gusting wind and a low of 17. Tomorrow, 5 to 10 millimeters of rain with a risk of a thunderstorm and windy. High of 23 and the humidex 30. Rain expected on Monday with a high of 23 and then it'll be sunny on Tuesday, a high of 25. Current weather conditions can be found anytime on the CDK Electric weather page on your Pembina Valley online app. I'm Judy Peters.
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0: Jimmy Buffett there for your Saturday morning. Well, this afternoon on Made in Manitoba, we're going to take you back to a special conversation with Brian Dirksen and his latest album, Love for a Lifetime. He has got deep Manitoba roots and ties to Steinbeck and Winnipeg, and he teamed up with Manitoba producer Murray Pulver for this project. And he was inspired by the idea that there are so many songs about falling in love, but there's not nearly as many songs about staying in love. So Brian set out to write 40 songs over 2 years leading up to his 40th wedding anniversary, and 12 of those songs made it onto the album. We're going to hear music from the record, including This Ring, A Love That Doesn't Fade, and Can I Count the Ways, along with stories behind the songs and the inspiration that shaped them. It is a wonderful look at love and partnership and just staying the course. So tune in for that right here, Made in Manitoba, this afternoon at 5:05.
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4: Cloudy today with some scattered showers and windy, a high of 23 and the humidex 28. Scattered showers and thunderstorms tonight, a gusting wind and a low of 17. Tomorrow, 5 to 10 millimeters of rain with a risk of a thunderstorm and windy, high of 23 and the humidex 30. Rain expected on Monday with a high of 23, and then it'll be sunny on Tuesday, a high of 25. Current weather conditions can be found anytime on the CDK Electric weather page on your Pembina Valley online app. I'm Judy Peters.
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3: I'm Parker Schmidt with your local news, streaming now through the Pembina Valley online app. United Way Pembina Valley has announced its 2026 Youth Scholarship recipients. The organization awards three $1,000 scholarships each year to graduating students from Garden Valley Collegiate, Morden Collegiate Institute, and Northlands Parkway Collegiate, who demonstrate leadership and commitment to serving their communities.
4: We want students who are going to be pursuing post-secondary education in the fall. 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So that's number one, focus on your studies. But then number two, think about how you can give back to your community, and there's no cookie-cutter formula.
3: This year's recipients are Nolan Lepp, Victoria Adeniyi, and Rudra Patel. More than a dozen speeding tickets were issued by the Morden Police Service between June 8th and June 23rd. Two drivers also received serious offense notices after being caught traveling 130 kilometers an hour in a 70 kilometer an hour zone and 162 kilometers an hour in a 100 kilometer hour zone. The notices carried fines of $862 and $835 in addition to other speeding tickets. Morden Police Chief Sean Onee shares more.
5: The 100 kilometer hour zone was just on the east limits of Morden. And what happens is we'll have officers conducting speed and they'll be catching vehicles coming into the city. I can say for that one, that was a 52-year-old male resident of Morden for that ticket. And for the 130 kilometer hour in the 70 kilometer zone was on Wilcox Road at the south end of the city. And that was a 21-year-old female from the arm of Stanley.
3: Chief Onee said the penalties include a review by Manitoba Public Insurance and serve as an expensive reminder to slow down. Wheels Car Club's annual car show in the park runs Sunday, June 28th at Kings Park in Carmen. Club President Ron Dick described the community that shows up for the event.
6: Well, in all the years that I've been involved with the car club or cars, it's just meeting all these new people and seeing their projects and their cars or trucks that they drive. A building of friendships from communities that you normally don't get to, right?
3: Pre-registration is 11 a.m. Showtime is 1 to 4 p.m. Admission and entry are free. 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
9: Cloudy today with some scattered showers and windy, a high of 23 and the Humidex 28. Scattered showers and thunderstorms tonight, a gusting wind and a low of 17. Tomorrow, 5 to 10 millimeters of rain with a risk of a thunderstorm and windy, high of 23 and the Humidex 30. Rain expected on Monday with a high of 23, and then it'll be sunny on Tuesday, a high of 25. Current weather conditions can be found anytime on the CDK Electric weather page on your Pembina Valley online app. I'm Judy Peters.
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15: 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It's the Not Auto Corp Men's Amateur Qualifier. Patrick Perrin, 5 under par 66 today, the low round of the day. 9 birdies on the scorecard. When I say that, what stands out for you?
16: Honestly, it's almost just funny, because they, you know, I either hit it really close, hit a good shot, or I rolled something long in. But 9 birdies is, I mean, that's half the holes. It's pretty wild, for sure.
14: The event continues today at the Steinbach Fly-In Golf Course. In the Border Baseball League, it was Clearwater defeating Winkler 6-1. In American Association of Professional Baseball League action, Winnipeg upended Fargo-Moorhead 7-4. And in Major League Baseball, the Toronto Blue Jays lost another frustrating one-run game to Texas 5-4. I'm Dave Anthony.
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9: Cloudy today with some scattered showers and windy, a high of 23 and the humidex 28. Scattered showers and thunderstorms tonight, a gusting wind and a low of 17. Tomorrow, 5 to 10 millimeters of rain with a risk of a thunderstorm and windy, high of 23 and the humidex 30. Rain expected on Monday with a high of 23, and then it'll be sunny on Tuesday, a high of 25. Current weather conditions can be found anytime on the CDK Electric weather page on your Pembina Valley online app. I'm Judy Peters.
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4: Access your news anytime by downloading the Pembina Valley online app. I'm Parker Schmidt with your local news update. Wheels Car Club's annual car show in the park runs Sunday, June 28th at Kings Park in Carmen. Club president Ron Dick described the part of the club.
5: In the year 2000, three of my friends and myself were sitting in Chicken Chef in Carmen. We had talked about a car club for a number of years, and so we said the only way we're ever going to get a car club started is if we put $30 on the table, that's the membership, get something started. So that's what we did.
4: To learn more, read the full feature on Pembina Valley Online or the Pembina Valley Online app. Culture Fest takes place Canada Day, July 1st, on the Parkland Triple Stage in Winkler, running from 12 to 4:30 p.m. Regional Connection Settlement Lead Yelena Roshina described some of the planned activities.
6: So we have a lot of activities for the public. First, we will have 10 country display tents representing different cultures like Nigeria, India, Bangladesh, Sudan, and many, many others, where visitors can meet local newcomers, explore traditional items, and learn about customs from around the world.
4: All of the details in the full feature on Pembina Valley Online or the Pembina Valley Online app. Boundary Trails Health Center received a $50,000 estate gift to support its Pediatric Advanced Life Support program. Carla Thiessen, clinical educator at Boundary Trails Health Center, said the funding will cover the next 2 years of training for nurses and help build pediatric care capacity in the region.
7: When a child in this community is ill or injured, they are not typically presenting to Children's Hospital Emergency. They are coming here to Boundary Trails Emergency. 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And so even during that time, it is so important that our staff know what to do and to feel confident in being able to treat that child.
4: The Boundary Trails Health Center Foundation also provided a matching $50,000 for pediatric stimulation equipment for the program, including mannequins and a defibrillator trainer. 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
10: Cloudy today with some scattered showers and windy, a high of 23 and the Humidex 28. Scattered showers and thunderstorms tonight, a gusting wind and a low of 17. Tomorrow, 5 to 10 millimeters of rain with a risk of a thunderstorm and windy, high of 23 and the Humidex 30. Rain expected on Monday with a high of 23, and then it'll be sunny on Tuesday, a high of 25. Current weather conditions can be found anytime on the CDK Electric weather page on your Pembina Valley online app. I'm Judy Peters.
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4: Cloudy today with some scattered showers and windy, a high of 23 and the humidex 28. Scattered showers and thunderstorms tonight, a gusting wind and a low of 17. Tomorrow, 5 to 10 millimeters of rain with a risk of a thunderstorm and windy, high of 23 and the humidex 30. Rain expected on Monday with a high of 23, and then it'll be sunny on Tuesday, a high of 25. Current weather conditions can be found anytime on the CDK Electric weather page on your Pembina Valley online app. I'm Judy Peters.
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9: The Steinbach Fly-In Golf Club held day one for a prestigious Golf Manitoba event, as Brian Munns of Golf Manitoba explains as he sat down with the round one leader.
10: A picture-perfect day here at Steinbach Fly-In Golf Club. 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Patrick Perrin, 5 under par 66 today, the low round of the day. 9 birdies on the scorecard. When I say that, what stands out for you?
11: Honestly, it's almost just funny because they, you know, I either hit it really close, hit a good shot, or I rolled something long in. But 9 birdies is, I mean, that's half the holes. It's pretty wild, for sure.
9: The event continues today at the Steinbach Fly-In Golf Course. In the Border Baseball League, it was Clearwater defeating Winkler 6-1. In American Association of Professional Baseball League action, Winnipeg upended Fargo-Moorhead 7-4. And in Major League Baseball, the Toronto Blue Jays lost another frustrating one-run game to Texas 5-4. I'm Dave Anthony.
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3: Good morning. If you have been sneezing a little more lately, you might be wondering if it's just a coincidence or if this stretch of rainy weather is actually playing a role. And there is a surprising link between wet weather and what's floating around in the air these days. I'll break it down for you coming up, but right now we've got the latest from the newsroom. It is 8:30.
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5: Get the news you need when you need it by downloading the Pembina Valley online app. I'm Parker Schmidt. Here's what's making local news this hour. A driver clocked at 162 kilometers an hour in a 100 kilometer an hour zone and another traveling 130 in a 70 zone were among those stopped by Morden Police this month. Both motorists received serious offense notices along with fines and additional speeding tickets. Morden Police Chief Sean Onee said the consequences extend beyond the financial penalties and include a review of the driver's record by Manitoba Public Insurance.
6: In just this reporting period, we had two instances where they were over the 50 kilometer an hour. One was 62 kilometers over and one was 60 kilometers over, which obviously are hefty fines and penalties for speeding. But these ones also come along with a serious offense notice, which essentially suspends the person's license. They immediately have to have a review by MPI. So that's what's along with those serious offense notices.
5: The incidents were two of more than a dozen speeding enforcement actions taken between June 8th and June 23rd. Morden's outdoor rink is getting a summer refresh. Corey Hyde with the Morden Fire Department says the work started over the past month with the goal to have rink ready again for hockey season by mid-September.
7: So over the last month, we started taking the boards down, the chain link down. If you go by, you'll see it's kind of bare. And now we're going to assess the wood and kind of decide if we're going to keep some or just do it all right away. We're getting pricing right now. So then we'll probably have another work day in the middle of August, probably finish it up in mid-September, ready for hockey season again.
5: He notes community support through fundraisers have helped move this effort forward. Wheels Car Club annual car show in the park runs Sunday, June 28th at Kings Park in Carmen. Club President Ron Dick described what you may see at the show.
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13: Cloudy today with some scattered showers and windy, a high of 23 and the humidex 28. Scattered showers and thunderstorms tonight, a gusting wind and a low of 17. Tomorrow, 5 to 10 millimeters of rain with a risk of a thunderstorm and windy. High of 23 and the humidex 30. Rain expected on Monday with a high of 23, and then it'll be sunny on Tuesday, a high of 25. Current weather conditions can be found anytime on the CDK Electric weather page on your Pembina Valley online app. I'm Judy Peters.

0: That was Indian City and Friends with a song Smile for your Saturday morning. Well, if you have been noticing yourself sneezing more than usual lately, you are not alone. And it turns out that the weather, the rainy weather, could actually be playing a bit of a role in that. A light drizzle can apparently help wash all the pollen out of the air, but heavier rain or thunderstorms, as we've been seeing, they can actually break pollen grains and mold spores into much smaller particles. And it's those bits that linger in the air, and they're easier for us to inhale, which can leave some of us feeling more sneezy than usual. Which brings us to something we all do without thinking about it, is saying bless you or Gesundheit after somebody sneezes. It turns out that's a tradition with some pretty old roots. The phrase bless you is often linked back to the times of plague, when sneezing was seen as a possible early warning sign of serious illness. In other beliefs, people thought a sneeze might briefly leave the body vulnerable, so a blessing was used as protection. Gesundheit, on the other hand, comes from German and simply means health. It's a straightforward wish for someone to stay well, especially when a sneeze was once thought to signal the start of a cold or an illness. Today, of course, it's just this automatic response that we have, but it is a tradition that has clearly stuck around. So as we head into another wet stretch, it might be something to keep in mind as we get through the next couple of days. A bit of a wet stretch. The rainy forecast is expected to continue, and we'll have your full outlook on the next couple of days here in just a few moments.
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0: Here's today's Community Connection. 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Registration will begin at 10, followed by a show and shine and barbecue lunch at 12:30. The tractors begin their route at 12:30 and then make their way to Rheinfeld, Friedensruh, Schanzenfeld, and Gortitz. 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
6: Cloudy today with some scattered showers and windy, a high of 23 and the humidex 28. Scattered showers and thunderstorms tonight, a gusting wind and a low of 17. Tomorrow, 5 to 10 millimeters of rain with a risk of a thunderstorm and windy, high of 23 and the humidex 30. Rain expected on Monday with a high of 23, and then it'll be sunny on Tuesday, a high of 25. Current weather conditions can be found anytime on the CDK Electric weather page on your Pembina Valley online app. I'm Judy Peters.

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9: I'm Parker Schmidt with your local news, streaming now through the Pembina Valley online app. United Way Pembina Valley has announced its 2026 Youth Scholarship recipients. The organization awards three $1,000 scholarships each year to graduating students from Garden Valley Collegiate, Morden Collegiate Institute, and Northlands Parkway Collegiate, who demonstrate leadership and commitment to serving their communities.
10: We want students who are going to be pursuing post-secondary education in the fall. To do that, you're going to need good grades to get into your post-secondary education. So that's number one, focus on your studies. But then number two, think about how you can give back to your community, and there's no cookie-cutter formula.
9: This year's recipients are Nolan Lepp, Victoria Adeniyi, and Rudra Patel. More than a dozen speeding tickets were issued by the Morden Police Service between June 8th and June 23rd. Two drivers also received serious offense notices after being caught traveling 130 kilometers an hour in a 70 kilometer an hour zone and 162 kilometers an hour in a 100 kilometer hour zone. The notices carried fines of $862 and $835 in addition to other speeding tickets. Morden Police Chief Sean Onee shares more.
11: The 100-kilometer-hour zone was just on the east limits of Morden, and what happens is we'll have officers conducting speed, and they'll be catching vehicles coming into the city. I can say for that one, that was a 52-year-old male resident of Morden for that ticket, and for the 130-kilometer-hour in the 70-kilometer zone was on Wilcox Road at the south end of the city, and that was a 21-year-old female from the arm of Stanley.
9: Chief Onee said the penalties include a review by Manitoba Public Insurance and serve as an expensive reminder to slow down. Wheels Car Club's annual car show in the park runs Sunday, June 28th at Kings Park in Carmen. Club President Ron Dick described the community that shows up for the event.
12: Well, in all the years that I've been involved with the car club or cars, it's just meeting all these new people and seeing their projects and their cars or trucks that they drive. A building of friendships from communities that you normally don't get to, right?
9: Pre-registration is 11 a.m. Showtime is 1 to 4 p.m. Admission and entry are free. 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
16: Cloudy today with some scattered showers and windy, a high of 23 and the Humidex 28. Scattered showers and thunderstorms tonight, a gusting wind and a low of 17. Tomorrow, 5 to 10 millimeters of rain with a risk of a thunderstorm and windy, high of 23 and the Humidex 30. Rain expected on Monday with a high of 23, and then it'll be sunny on Tuesday, a high of 25. Current weather conditions can be found anytime on the CDK Electric weather page on your Pembina Valley online app. I'm Judy Peters.
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16: Good morning. Here are today's funeral announcements. Haiti Epp, 82, of Winnipeg, passed away on Tuesday, June 16th, at Victoria General Hospital. She is survived by one brother. She was predeceased by her parents and one sister in infancy. The graveside service for Haiti Epp will be held tomorrow, 2 p.m., at Springsteen Community Cemetery. 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Gertrude Kaler, Nee Taves, 99, of Winnipeg, formerly of Altona, passed away on Wednesday, June 24th, at Concordia Hospital. She is survived by two daughters, three sons, and their families. She was predeceased by her husband, Edwin, and one son. The celebration of life for Gertrude Kaler, Nee Taves, will be held on Tuesday, 2 p.m., at MacIver Avenue Mennonite Brethren Church, with burial prior to the service at Altona Cemetery. Viewing will be at Weed Funeral Home, Altona, tomorrow from 1 to 9 p.m. Donations may be made to Concordia Hospital Palliative Care. Arrangements by Weed Funeral Home, Altona. Marguerite Marie Cote, 80, of Steinbach, formerly of Vassar, passed away on Sunday, June 21st, at Bethesda Regional Health Center. She is survived by one daughter, one son, four siblings, and their families. She was predeceased by her husband, Dennis, one daughter in infancy, one sister, and one brother. Cremation has taken place. A memorial service for Marguerite Marie Cote will be held on Friday, 10:30 a.m. at Christ Our Savior Catholic Parish, 365 Lowen Boulevard, with ash interment at Heritage Cemetery. 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Arrangements by Birchwood Funeral Chapel, Steinbach. Eric Peters, 81, of Mitchell, passed away on Thursday, June 25th, at his residence. He is survived by his wife, Joyce, three daughters, one son, four siblings, and their families. He was predeceased by his wife, Rose, and one daughter. A memorial service for Eric Peters will be held on Thursday, 2 p.m., at Crossview Church. Donations may be made to Canadian Food Grains Bank. Arrangements by Birchwood Funeral Chapel, Steinbach. And those are this morning's funeral announcements.
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0: We're getting too technical. Yellowing. Think of it as this way. If I don't have the chlorophyll in my cells and I'm more on the yellow tones, I have more chances of being sunscald or being kind of beaten up by the sun. So I want that nice, beautiful, deep green or green. Or, okay, if I'm a plant that is not green to begin with, maybe I have that yellow tone, because we know that there are some spireas and we are some maybe the other types of trees and shrubs that are supposed to have that golden tone to the leaf. Just like some trees and shrubs have more of that burgundy red tones to them. Spirea gold mound, they're not that deep green. So when we say in gardening there's always another side of the story, that's okay. They're meant to be yellow, so you do not have chlorosis in that aspect unless you start seeing some really strong green veins happening into it. So if it's meant to be yellow as a tree and shrub right off the hop, it's even distribution of colorant throughout the whole leaf. Okay, so chlorosis. Do you have chlorosis because the soil is too wet, which basically a plant will cause an inability of the plant to draw up the nutrients that it needs in its bodies or its cells to be the best that it can be. Yellowing of leaves is very indicative of plants that are being overwatered. So check and see if you have areas that are showing a little bit of signs of too much moisture on them. Start popping some, get the pitchfork out and start putting some holes in the ground. Get some air in the bottom of those. Because not only you're showing signs of the chlorosis, other areas where you're overwatered, you may be, you have stunted growth. Overwatering can also be wilted. So if you're wilting, or if you have some areas that are just completely dead branches that are collapsing on it, that could be part of your overwatering that's on it. So if you are getting to the point where things are trying to grow still and there's this blockage that's on it, there is a product that you can use that's on it. It's called chelated iron or iron chelate. It's basically a micronutrient additive that you can put into the soil, or you can use it as a foliar spray, which is basically mixing it in the bottom and spraying it on the leaf structure for it to be transsorbed or taken up into the body of the plants. This helps you to alleviate that yellowing effect that's on it. And we'll also use it. You can use it on trees, shrubs, plants. And if you're using it on trees, the best way I kind of like to do it is if I kind of make holes around the drip line, and I'll take a garden stake and I'll pop it into the ground, make it a little bit deeper down, and I'll put some of my chelated iron around the outside of my tree. Okay. All right. For those who don't know what a drip line is, because that just a little question mark came off, like some people may not know what a drip line is. Imagine the outer tips of your branches of your tree or of your outer branches of your plant. On those outer tips, if I put a plumb bob or a weight on a string and it went straight down to the ground and showed you the outer parameters of your tree, that's the drip line. That's the outer portion of it. So your chelated iron is a good purpose for ensuring vibrancy of your color, of your trees and shrubs that should be the color that it is, and added benefit of just a little bit insurance of being able to bring up the nutrients. Okay? Because your soil, especially in areas that are really high alkalinity or acidity, it will help a little bit that's on there, but iron deficiency is usually indicative of the chlorosis on your leaves. All right, I wanted you to learn about that because we're getting lots of questions about why are my leaves turning yellow and what can I do for this? Okay, so in the chelated portion of it, there's different types of chlorosis too, so you should be talking to someone or sort of looking at it. because sometimes the chlorosis, all right, there's so much to tell you. It could be nitrogen deficiency, which means maybe you need to bump up your nitrogen a little bit. Who knows? There's lots to talk about. We'll be right back after this message.
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8: Access your news anytime by downloading the Pembina Valley online app. I'm Parker Schmidt with your local news update. Wheels Car Club's annual car show in the park runs Sunday, June 28th at Kings Park in Carmen. Club president Ron Dick described the part of the club.
9: In the year 2000, three of my friends and myself were sitting in Chicken Chef in Carmen. We had talked about a car club for a number of years, and so we said the only way we're ever going to get a car club started is if we put $30 on the table, that's the membership, get something started. So that's what we did.
8: To learn more, read the full feature on Pembina Valley Online or the Pembina Valley Online app. Culture Fest takes place Canada Day, July 1st, on the Parkland Triple Stage in Winkler, running from 12 to 4:30 p.m. Regional Connection Settlement Lead Yelena Roshina described some of the planned activities.
10: So we have a lot of activities for the public. First, we will have 10 country display tents representing different cultures like Nigeria, India, Bangladesh, Sudan, and many, many others, where visitors can meet local newcomers, explore traditional items, and learn about customs from around the world.
8: All of the details in the full feature on Pembina Valley Online or the Pembina Valley Online app. Boundary Trails Health Center received a $50,000 estate gift to support its Pediatric Advanced Life Support program. Carla Thiessen, clinical educator at Boundary Trails Health Center, said the funding will cover the next 2 years of training for nurses and help build pediatric care capacity in the region.
11: When a child in this community is ill or injured, they are not typically presenting to Children's Hospital Emergency. 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
14: Cloudy today with some scattered showers and windy, a high of 23 and the Humidex 28. Scattered showers and thunderstorms tonight, a gusting wind and a low of 17. Tomorrow, 5 to 10 millimeters of rain with a risk of a thunderstorm and windy, high of 23 and the Humidex 30. Rain expected on Monday with a high of 23 and then it'll be sunny on Tuesday, a high of 25. Current weather conditions can be found anytime on the CDK Electric weather page on your Pembina Valley online app. I'm Judy Peters.
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7: Cloudy today with some scattered showers and windy, a high of 23 and the humidex 28. Scattered showers and thunderstorms tonight, a gusting wind and a low of 17. Tomorrow, 5 to 10 millimeters of rain with a risk of a thunderstorm and windy. High of 23 and the humidex 30. Rain expected on Monday with a high of 23, and then it'll be sunny on Tuesday, a high of 25. Current weather conditions can be found anytime on the CDK Electric weather page on your Pembina Valley online app. I'm Judy Peters.

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1: Cloudy today with some scattered showers and windy, a high of 23 and the humidex 28. Scattered showers and thunderstorms tonight, a gusting wind and a low of 17. Tomorrow, 5 to 10 millimeters of rain with a risk of a thunderstorm and windy, high of 23 and the humidex 30. Rain expected on Monday with a high of 23, and then it'll be sunny on Tuesday, a high of 25. Current weather conditions can be found anytime on the CDK Electric weather page on your Pembina Valley online app. I'm Judy Peters.

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6: We are just ahead of 11 o'clock on this Saturday morning, and it is time now for the weekend birthday book. Happy birthday to Ryan Schreiner, Corey Tremblay, and Hunter Fordyce from the Boys of Ain Lions Club calendar. A very special milestone birthday as well. Happy 101st birthday going out to Annie Lowen of Rosenort from all of your friends at the Heritage Building. And happy birthday tomorrow to Amy Alvis and Emmett Aaron, also from the Boys of Ain Lions Club calendar. Now, Annie of Rosenort had a very special song request for her 101st birthday. Great is thy faithfulness. At 101 years old, you can only imagine how that message of faithfulness has carried her through so many seasons of life. And really, for all of us, it is a reminder of something steady to lean on through every stage of life. So happy birthday again, Annie, and here's that song request.

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1: Get the news you need when you need it by downloading the Pembina Valley online app. I'm Berger Schmidt. Here's what's making local news this hour. A driver clocked at 162 kilometers an hour in a 100 kilometer an hour zone and another traveling 130 in a 70 zone were among those stopped by Morden Police this month. Both motorists received serious offense notices along with fines and additional speeding tickets. Morden Police Chief Sean Onee said the consequences extend beyond financial penalties and include a review of the driver's record by Manitoba Public Insurance.
2: In just this reporting period, we had two instances where they were over the 50 kilometer an hour. One was 62 kilometers over and one was 60 kilometers over, which obviously are hefty fines and penalties for speeding. But these ones also come along with a serious offense notice, which essentially suspends the person's license. They immediately have to have a review by MPI. So that's what's along with those serious offense notices.
1: The incidents were two of more than a dozen speeding enforcement actions taken between June 8th and June 23rd. Morden's outdoor rink is getting a summer refresh. Corey Hyde with the Morden Fire Department says the work started over the past month with the goal to have rink ready again for hockey season by mid-September.
3: So over the last month, we started taking the boards down, the chain link down. If you go by, you'll see it's kind of bare. And now we're going to assess the wood and kind of decide if we're going to keep some or just do it all right away. We're getting pricing right now. So then we'll probably have another work day in the middle of August, probably finish it up in mid-September, ready for hockey season again.
1: He notes community support through fundraisers have helped move this effort forward. Wheels Car Club annual car show in the park runs Sunday, June 28th at Kings Park in Carmen. Club President Ron Dick described what you may see at the show.
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7: Cloudy today with some scattered showers and windy, a high of 23 and the humidex 28. Scattered showers and thunderstorms tonight, a gusting wind and a low of 17. Tomorrow, 5 to 10 millimeters of rain with a risk of a thunderstorm and windy, high of 23 and the humidex 30. Rain expected on Monday with a high of 23, and then it'll be sunny on Tuesday, a high of 25. Current weather conditions can be found anytime on the CDK Electric weather page on your Pembina Valley online app. I'm Judy Peters.

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1: Here's today's Community Connection. The Darlingford Memorial Service will be held July 5th at 11 a.m. at Darlingford Memorial Park. Donations are eligible for a tax receipt and will support the park's upkeep. Lunch will be served at Darlingford Community Hall, with proceeds going to Zion Calvin United Church. 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
9: Cloudy today with some scattered showers and windy, a high of 23 and the humidex 28. Scattered showers and thunderstorms tonight, a gusting wind, and a low of 17. Tomorrow, 5 to 10 millimeters of rain with a risk of a thunderstorm and windy, high of 23 and the humidex 30. Rain expected on Monday with a high of 23, and then it'll be sunny on Tuesday, a high of 25. Current weather conditions can be found anytime on the CDK Electric weather page on your Pembina Valley online app. I'm Judy Peters.

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5: Cloudy today with some scattered showers and windy, a high of 23 and the humidex 28. Scattered showers and thunderstorms tonight, a gusting wind and a low of 17. Tomorrow, 5 to 10 millimeters of rain with a risk of a thunderstorm and windy, high of 23 and the humidex 30. Rain expected on Monday with a high of 23, and then it'll be sunny on Tuesday, a high of 25. Current weather conditions can be found anytime on the CDK Electric weather page on your Pembina Valley online app. I'm Judy Peters.
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1: Hi, I'm Marilyn from Stephen Streetwear. 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
11: Cloudy today with some scattered showers and windy, a high of 23 and the humidex 28. Scattered showers and thunderstorms tonight, a gusting wind and a low of 17. Tomorrow, 5 to 10 millimeters of rain with a risk of a thunderstorm and windy, high of 23 and the humidex 30. Rain expected on Monday with a high of 23, and then it'll be sunny on Tuesday, a high of 25. Current weather conditions can be found anytime on the CDK Electric weather page on your Pembina Valley online app. I'm Judy Peters.
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11: Cloudy today with some scattered showers and windy, a high of 23 and the humidex 28. Scattered showers and thunderstorms tonight, a gusting wind, and a low of 17. Tomorrow, 5 to 10 millimeters of rain with a risk of a thunderstorm and windy, high of 23 and the humidex 30. Rain expected on Monday with a high of 23, and then it'll be sunny on Tuesday, a high of 25. Current weather conditions can be found anytime on the CDK Electric weather page on your Pembina Valley online app. I'm Judy Peters.
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15: It is day two of the men's amateur qualifier taking place at the Steinbach Fly and Golf Club. 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In Canadian Elite Basketball League action, it's Winnipeg on the road in Vancouver. 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I'm Dave Anthony.

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5: 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This is a chance to recognize and thank the farmers who work so hard every day to keep our communities growing. It's also an opportunity to take a break in the middle of a busy season, share a meal, and connect with others from the local agricultural community. And there's also a bit of excitement added in. Attendees will have a chance to win the grand prize, a Seaout 1806 Hopper Combo Bin from Hillside Farm Supply. A good reminder that behind every season in the field, there are people, families, and a whole community working together.
0: Put the Golden West Farm Network to work for you. 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
1: Access your news anytime by downloading the Pembina Valley online app. I'm Parker Schmidt with your local news update. Culture Fest takes place Canada Day, July 1st, on the Parkland Tripoli stage in Winkler, running from 12 to 4:30 p.m. Regional Connection Settlement Lead Yelena Roshina described some of the entertainment for the day's celebrations.
2: Another highlight will be our citizenship recognition ceremony, where we will celebrate and officially welcome our new Canadian citizens.
3: Sweet. How many are we recognizing this year? Do you know how many are going to be up there?
2: We have 75.
3: Excuse me?
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1: All the details are in the full feature on Pembina Valley Online or the Pembina Valley Online app. Community support has helped push the Morden Outdoor Rink renewal project forward. Volunteers have taken down the boards and chain link, and crews are now assessing the wood before another planned workday later this summer. Corey Hyde says the Morden Fire Department, together with the police department, raised just under $40,000 during a fundraising drive last fall.
4: The community was awesome. Everyone stepped up. Businesses, we had guys from $5 drop off cash to $1,000 to the Greenleafs. I want to give them a big shout out. They did just under $3,000 as a team, or just over. They had money they wanted to donate to somewhere in the community, so they just picked us. And then individually as a team, they kind of collected money. So I was very, it was awesome. And then the thrift shop here about a week ago gave us another $3,000.
1: Hyde says the donations should allow the group to finish the rink upgrades and keep some money available for smaller ongoing repairs. Changes are coming to parking in downtown Altona this summer. The town intends to replace the 90-degree parking stalls on 2nd Street Northeast with angled parking. Mayor Harp Schrader says change can take time, but the goal is to make downtown parking safer and easier to maneuver.
5: The main impact of this project will be a reduction on the street. It will take up extra parking spaces to do this. So it'll go from 83 spaces down to 46, which seems like a lot. There will still be more than 350 parking spaces available within that short, 2 to 3 minute walk of the area.
1: The work is scheduled to happen in July. Your local news now. 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
9: Cloudy today with some scattered showers and windy, a high of 23 and the humidex 28. Scattered showers and thunderstorms tonight, a gusting wind and a low of 17. Tomorrow, 5 to 10 millimeters of rain with a risk of a thunderstorm and windy, high of 23 and the humidex 30. Rain expected on Monday with a high of 23, and then it'll be sunny on Tuesday, a high of 25. Current weather conditions can be found anytime on the CDK Electric weather page on your Pembina Valley online app. I'm Judy Peters.
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8: Cloudy today with some scattered showers and windy, a high of 23 and the humidex 28. Scattered showers and thunderstorms tonight, a gusting wind, and a low of 17. Tomorrow, 5 to 10 millimeters of rain with a risk of a thunderstorm and windy, high of 23 and the humidex 30. Rain expected on Monday with a high of 23, and then it'll be sunny on Tuesday, a high of 25. Current weather conditions can be found anytime on the CDK Electric weather page on your Pembina Valley online app. I'm Judy Peters.
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5: Cloudy today with some scattered showers and windy, a high of 23 and the humidex 28. Scattered showers and thunderstorms tonight, a gusting wind and a low of 17. Tomorrow, 5 to 10 millimeters of rain with a risk of a thunderstorm and windy, high of 23 and the humidex 30. Rain expected on Monday with a high of 23, and then it'll be sunny on Tuesday, a high of 25. Current weather conditions can be found anytime on the CDK Electric weather page on your Pembina Valley online app. I'm Judy Peters.
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2: Get the news you need when you need it by downloading the Pamina Valley online app. I'm Parker Schmidt, and here's what's making local news this hour. Changes are coming to parking in downtown Altona this summer. The town intends to replace the 90-degree parking stalls on 2nd Street Northeast with angled parking. Mayor Harp Schrader says change can take time, but the goal is to make downtown parking safer and easier to maneuver.
3: The main impact of this project will be a reduction on the street. It will take up extra parking spaces to do this, so it'll go from 83 spaces down to 46, which seems like a lot. There will still be more than 350 parking spaces available within that short, 2 to 3 minute walk of the area.
2: The work is scheduled to happen in July. 3 graduating students are being recognized by United Way Pembina Valley for their leadership and volunteer service through the organization's 2026 Youth Scholarship Program. This year's recipients are Garden Valley Collegiate's Nolan Lepp, Morton Collegiate Institute's Victoria Adedanye, and Northlands Parkway Collegiate's Rujia Patel. MCI recipient Adenye shared her thanks.
4: It means a lot to me, and I feel very, very grateful because I didn't think I was qualified. So, I was really surprised when I got a call from them. But, I'm just really grateful, and it means a lot to me. I really want to, put it to good use.
2: Each recipient receives a $1,000 scholarship recognizing their community involvement, leadership, and commitment to giving back. 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
8: Cloudy today with some scattered showers and windy, a high of 23 and the Humidex 28. Scattered showers and thunderstorms tonight, a gusting wind and a low of 17. Tomorrow, 5 to 10 millimeters of rain with a risk of a thunderstorm and windy, high of 23 and the Humidex 30. Rain expected on Monday with a high of 23 and then it'll be sunny on Tuesday, a high of 25. Current weather conditions can be found anytime on the CDK Electric weather page on your Pembina Valley online app. I'm Judy Peters.
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1: Hi, I'm Marilyn from Stephen Streetwear. The Valley comes to us for cool summer looks, including tank tops, capris, and dresses, and tunes in to CFAM.
0: While you're still sleeping, farmers are already working to provide the food we eat every day. 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
10: Cloudy today with some scattered showers and windy, a high of 23 and the Humidex 28. Scattered showers and thunderstorms tonight, a gusting wind and a low of 17. Tomorrow, 5 to 10 millimeters of rain with a risk of a thunderstorm and windy, high of 23 and the Humidex 30. Rain expected on Monday with a high of 23, and then it'll be sunny on Tuesday, a high of 25. Current weather conditions can be found anytime on the CDK Electric weather page on your Pembina Valley online app. I'm Judy Peters.

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6: Cloudy today with some scattered showers and windy, a high of 23 and the humidex 28. Scattered showers and thunderstorms tonight, a gusting wind and a low of 17. Tomorrow, 5 to 10 millimeters of rain with a risk of a thunderstorm and windy. High of 23 and the humidex 30. Rain expected on Monday with a high of 23, and then it'll be sunny on Tuesday, a high of 25. Current weather conditions can be found anytime on the CDK Electric weather page on your Pembina Valley online app. I'm Judy Peters.
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1: I'm Parker Schmidt with your local news, streaming now through the Pembina Valley online app. Changes are coming to parking in downtown Altona this summer, Mayor Harv Schrader explains.
2: So the town of Altona is planning to convert those current 90-degree parking stalls on 2nd Street Northeast into angled parking to improve safety and the traffic flow in the downtown area.
1: The work is scheduled to happen in July. The change will reduce the number of spaces on the street from 83 to 46, but town officials say more than 350 parking spots will still be available within a short 2 to 3 minute walk of the area. For many in Morden, the outdoor rink is more than a place to skate. Corey Hyde says he remembers using the rink as a child.
3: I never grew up without the rink. I remember going, we were like 10 or 12, my family went skating there Christmas Eve till like 1 in the morning, and there was other families there. Went there with my friends through high school. I know of a few groups, when they graduated, they got together once a year when they came back from school and played a hockey game there. They did that for 4 or 5 years. There was an engagement there at one point. So the Courthouse Rink has played a big part in kind of everyone's life in Morden. It's kind of a good gathering place. In the last few years, due to our newcomers coming in Morden, there's a lot of newcomers that are learning to skate.
1: Hyde says keeping the rink going is about making sure the next generation has the same opportunity. Boundary Trails Health Center is using a $50,000 estate bequest to support pediatric emergency training for healthcare staff. The Boundary Trails Health Center Foundation matched the donation with another $50,000 for training equipment used in the program. Carla Thiessen, clinical educator at Boundary Trails Health Center, said participants report the course reduces intimidation around treating children and helps teams work together during critical incidents.
4: Children can change in condition very quickly, so education like this is very important to prepare our staff and also to build teamwork within the emergency department, because they're all coming to class, our nurses and physicians, they all can take this course, and they are learning standard frameworks and guidelines and procedures so everyone can be on the same page when they have a critical incident with a child.
1: Foundation Executive Director Shannon Smith-Falkett said the board quickly supported the project because it aligns with its goal of enhancing care in the region and keeping it local. News on the go, download our Pembina Valley online app.
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7: Cloudy today with some scattered showers and windy, a high of 23 and the Humidex 28. Scattered showers and thunderstorms tonight, a gusting wind and a low of 17. Tomorrow, 5 to 10 millimeters of rain with a risk of a thunderstorm and windy, high of 23 and the Humidex 30. Rain expected on Monday with a high of 23, and then it'll be sunny on Tuesday, a high of 25. Current weather conditions can be found anytime on the CDK Electric weather page on your Pembina Valley online app. I'm Judy Peters.
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19: 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The Floor Hunter. Locals know him as John from Mudding Pros. 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
11: Cloudy today with some scattered showers and windy, a high of 23 and the humidex 28. Scattered showers and thunderstorms tonight, a gusting wind, and a low of 17. Tomorrow, 5 to 10 millimeters of rain with a risk of a thunderstorm and windy, high of 23 and the humidex 30. Rain expected on Monday with a high of 23, and then it'll be sunny on Tuesday, a high of 25. Current weather conditions can be found anytime on the CDK Electric weather page on your Pembina Valley online app. I'm Judy Peters.
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7: Cloudy today with some scattered showers and windy, a high of 23 and the Humidex 28. Scattered showers and thunderstorms tonight, a gusting wind and a low of 17. Tomorrow, 5 to 10 millimeters of rain with a risk of a thunderstorm and windy. High of 23 and the Humidex 30. Rain expected on Monday with a high of 23, and then it'll be sunny on Tuesday, a high of 25. Current weather conditions can be found anytime on the CDK Electric weather page on your Pembina Valley online app. I'm Judy Peters.
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1: Access your news anytime by downloading the Pembina Valley online app. I'm Parker Schmidt with your local news update. Culture Fest takes place Canada Day, July 1st, on the Parkland Tripoli stage in Winkler, running from 12 to 4:30 p.m. Regional Connection Settlement Lead Yelena Rashina described some of the entertainment for the day's celebrations.
2: Another highlight will be our citizenship recognition ceremony, where we will celebrate and officially welcome our new Canadian citizens.
3: Sweet. How many are we recognizing this year? Do you know how many
2: Yes.
3: are going to be up there?
2: We have 75.
3: Excuse me?
2: 75 new Canadian citizens, and we would really appreciate if everybody could come, join,
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3: On.
1: All the details are in the full feature on Pembina Valley Online or the Pembina Valley Online app. Community support has helped push the Morden Outdoor Rink renewal project forward. Volunteers have taken down the boards and chain link, and crews are now assessing the wood before another planned workday later this summer. Corey Hyde says the Morden Fire Department, together with the police department, raised just under $40,000 during a fundraising drive last fall.
4: The community was awesome. Everyone stepped up. Businesses, we had guys from $5 drop off cash to $1,000 to the Greenleafs. I want to give them a big shout out. They did just under $3,000 as a team, or just over. They had money they wanted to donate to somewhere in the community, so they just picked us. And then individually as a team, they kind of collected money. So I was very, it was awesome. And then the thrift shop here about a week ago gave us another $3,000.
1: Hyde says the donations should allow the group to finish the rink upgrades and keep some money available for smaller ongoing repairs. Changes are coming to parking in downtown Altona this summer. The town intends to replace the 90-degree parking stalls on 2nd Street Northeast with angled parking. Mayor Harp Schrader says change can take time, but the goal is to make downtown parking safer and easier to maneuver.
5: The main impact of this project will be a reduction on the street. It will take up extra parking spaces to do this. So it'll go from 83 spaces down to 46, which seems like a lot. There will still be more than 350 parking spaces available within that short, 2 to 3 minute walk of the area.
1: The work is scheduled to happen in July. Your local news now. 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
7: Cloudy today with some scattered showers and windy, a high of 23 and the humidex 28. Scattered showers and thunderstorms tonight, a gusting wind and a low of 17. Tomorrow, 5 to 10 millimeters of rain with a risk of a thunderstorm and windy, high of 23 and the humidex 30. Rain expected on Monday with a high of 23, and then it'll be sunny on Tuesday, a high of 25. Current weather conditions can be found anytime on the CDK Electric weather page on your Pembina Valley online app. I'm Judy Peters.
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11: Cloudy today with some scattered showers and windy, a high of 23 and the humidex 28. Scattered showers and thunderstorms tonight, a gusting wind and a low of 17. Tomorrow, 5 to 10 millimeters of rain with a risk of a thunderstorm and windy, high of 23 and the humidex 30. Rain expected on Monday with a high of 23, and then it'll be sunny on Tuesday, a high of 25. Current weather conditions can be found anytime on the CDK Electric weather page on your Pembina Valley online app. I'm Judy Peters.
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6: Cloudy today with some scattered showers and windy, a high of 23 and the humidex 28. Scattered showers and thunderstorms tonight, a gusting wind and a low of 17. Tomorrow, 5 to 10 millimeters of rain with a risk of a thunderstorm and windy, high of 23 and the humidex 30. Rain expected on Monday with a high of 23, and then it'll be sunny on Tuesday, a high of 25. Current weather conditions can be found anytime on the CDK Electric weather page on your Pembina Valley online app. I'm Judy Peters.
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1: Get the news you need when you need it by downloading the Pamina Valley online app. I'm Parker Schmidt, and here's what's making local news this hour. Changes are coming to parking in downtown Altona this summer. The town intends to replace the 90-degree parking stalls on 2nd Street Northeast with angled parking. Mayor Harp Schrader says change can take time, but the goal is to make downtown parking safer and easier to maneuver.
2: The main impact of this project will be a reduction on the street. It will take up extra parking spaces to do this, so it'll go from 83 spaces down to 46, which seems like a lot. There will still be more than 350 parking spaces available within that short, 2 to 3 minute walk of the area.
1: The work is scheduled to happen in July. Three graduating students are being recognized by United Way Pembina Valley for their leadership and volunteer service through the organization's 2026 Youth Scholarship Program. This year's recipients are Garden Valley Collegiate's Nolan Lepp, Morton Collegiate Institute's Victoria Adedanye, and Northlands Parkway Collegiate's Rujia Patel. MCI recipient Adenye shared her thanks.
3: It means a lot to me, and I feel very, very grateful because I didn't think I was qualified. I was really surprised when I got a call from them. But I'm just really grateful, and it means a lot to me. I really want to put it to good use.
1: Each recipient receives a $1,000 scholarship recognizing their community involvement, leadership, and commitment to giving back. Culture Fest takes place Canada Day, July 1st, on the Parkland Triple E stage in Winkler, running from 12 to 4:30 p.m. Regional Connection Settlement Lead Yelena Roshina described some of the entertainment for the day's celebrations.
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7: Cloudy today with some scattered showers and windy, a high of 23 and the humidex 28. Scattered showers and thunderstorms tonight, a gusting wind and a low of 17. Tomorrow, 5 to 10 millimeters of rain with a risk of a thunderstorm and windy, high of 23 and the humidex 30. Rain expected on Monday with a high of 23, and then it'll be sunny on Tuesday, a high of 25. Current weather conditions can be found anytime on the CDK Electric weather page on your Pembina Valley online app. I'm Judy Peters.
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0: Did you go into the project, Brian, with any trepidation? And I ask that question from the context of whenever you start writing an album full of love songs, there's always that risk of it getting a little schmarmy or cheesy.
1: Yeah.
0: Also,
1: yeah,
0: alongside that, just simply maybe being too open about your own experience, yeah, with the emotion.
1: Yeah. Yes, absolutely. It scared me a lot. The vulnerability, even maybe what some may perceive as a change of direction. You know, people have known me in the past as a worship songwriter, then they know me as a kind of like, say, a broader kind of like Christian artist who's writing songs about faith and the intersection of faith and life, and all of which I continue to do, but this is a bit different, you know. And again, I think some people of faith over-spiritualize some things to the point where it's almost like people, you know, we live in a really a physical, tactile world. We don't have to be afraid of our feelings, our bodies, our emotions. They're all sacred. And now as the album's coming out, it's a vulnerable time. I mean, any artist, if you ask any artist, you know, album release months, you know, will people resonate or will people just go, yeah, no, not for me, next, you know, like, and I pour 2 years of heart and soul into this. And yet at the same time, whether it does incredibly well or is mainly ignored, I know when I look at my wife and when she sits there and hears it and I watch her being so moved, I go, it was worth every minute, every dollar we spent, every risk I took, because it would be such a travesty if I ended my days and with all of my songs and my own wife didn't know how much I loved her. And yes, once in a while, you know, when you're sitting, and I think this is a great gift of a song and a lyric in a song, is you can say something and you can sing it and maybe go, well, yes, even though, you know, saying even just I love you can sound sentimental, something happens when you sing it, and when you sing it in the context of other words that flesh out that story of what that means. You know, the album ends with a song called 1,000 Years. You know, if I had 1,000 years, I would spend them writing songs, and everyone would say, I love you. And I go, yeah, okay, well, maybe that sounds, I don't know what word they want to, maybe dismiss it. I challenge you, listen to it. Listen to what the music does. Listen to the mood of it. And in that case, that song was sponsored by a widow who tragically lost her husband. He was struck down in a car accident. And she heard about this project I was doing and that we were getting couples who had experienced long love to sponsor songs. And she said, I want to sponsor a song because I want people to know that even though I lost the love of my life weeks before our first child was born, long, faithful love is possible. It's a gift from God and it's a choice we can make. And she sponsored this song, you know, If I Had 1,000 Years. And it's, I tell you, when I sang that song, already knowing Jan's story and knowing, and she sponsored this song, you know, If I Had 1,000 Years. And it's, I tell you, when I sang that song, already knowing Jan's story and knowing who was partnering with me on that particular song, I could barely sing it without crying, which was a problem because, you know, any singers out there know when you start crying, it does something to your vocal cords that doesn't work. So, but you know, what a gift to get to meet other people who also believe in long, faithful love.
0: You know, I think this story you just shared about Jan is a perfect place to jump off for my final question, Brian. And you know, as you look back at the last 2 years of heart and soul that you've poured into this, your wife alongside you, the stories that have been shared with you from those that have sponsored songs, what are you personally taking away from this project as you look ahead at 40 years of marriage and more years of being a creator and a musician, performer, and songwriter?
1: I think I'm taking away from the process incredible gratitude, and gratitude for my wife and the partner that has walked with me through thick and thin. I'm taking away gratitude for the gift of song. You know, and even as I researched this and as I wrote it, I was not just listening to my own songs. I was listening to other old-fashioned love songs and trying to have them influence me. And songs like Have I Told You Lately by Van Morrison. And songs, you know, like Just the Way You Are by Billy Joel. There was just songs I would take them in and they would fuse. And so there's this incredible gratitude for my wife, incredible gratitude for the gift of song, and then just incredible gratitude, I think, for the gift of life. You know, because human love ends, human life ends, but that's what makes it precious. I sing in A Thousand Years, right near the end of the album, I sing, even though human love ends like unspooling threads, that's why it's precious. So don't let this...
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7: I'm Parker Schmidt with your local news, streaming now through the Pembina Valley online app. Changes are coming to parking in downtown Altona this summer, Mayor Harv Schrader explains.
8: So the town of Altona is planning to convert those current 90-degree parking stalls on 2nd Street Northeast into angled parking to improve safety and the traffic flow in the downtown area.
7: The work is scheduled to happen in July. The change will reduce the number of spaces on the street from 83 to 46, but town officials say more than 350 parking spots will still be available within a short 2 to 3 minute walk of the area. For many in Morden, the outdoor rink is more than a place to skate. Corey Hyde says he remembers using the rink as a child.
9: I never grew up without the rink. I remember going, we were like 10 or 12, my family went skating there Christmas Eve till like 1 in the morning, and there was other families there. Went there with my friends through high school. I know of a few groups, when they graduated, they got together once a year when they came back from school and played a hockey game there. They did that for 4 or 5 years. There was an engagement there at one point. So the Courthouse Rink has played a big part in kind of everyone's life in Morden. It's kind of a good gathering place. In the last few years, due to our newcomers coming in Morden, there's a lot of newcomers that are learning to skate.
7: Hyde says keeping the ring going is about making sure the next generation has the same opportunity. Boundary Trails Health Center is using a $50,000 estate bequest to support pediatric emergency training for healthcare staff. The Boundary Trails Health Center Foundation matched the donation with another $50,000 for training equipment used in the program, Carla Thiessen, clinical educator at Boundary Trails Health Center, said participants report the course reduces intimidation around treating children and helps teams work together during critical incidents.
10: Children can change in condition very quickly, so education like this is very important to prepare our staff and also to build teamwork within the emergency department, because they're all coming to class, our nurses and physicians, they all can take this course, and they are learning standard frameworks and guidelines and procedures so everyone can be on the same page when they have a critical incident with a child.
7: Foundation Executive Director Shannon Smith-Falquette said the board quickly supported the project because it aligns with its goal of enhancing care in the region and keeping it local. News on the go. Download our Pembina Valley online app.
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13: Cloudy today with some scattered showers and windy, a high of 23 and the humidex 28. Scattered showers and thunderstorms tonight, a gusting wind and a low of 17. Tomorrow, 5 to 10 millimeters of rain with a risk of a thunderstorm and windy, high of 23 and the humidex 30. Rain expected on Monday with a high of 23 and then it'll be sunny on Tuesday, a high of 25. Current weather conditions can be found anytime on the CDK Electric weather page on your Pembina Valley online app. I'm Judy Peters.
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1: Scattered showers and thunderstorms tonight, a gusting wind, and a low of 17. Tomorrow, 5 to 10 millimeters of rain with a risk of a thunderstorm and windy. High of 23 and the humidex 30. Rain expected on Monday with a high of 23, and then it'll be sunny on Tuesday, a high of 25. Current weather conditions can be found anytime on the CDK Electric weather page on your Pembina Valley online app. I'm Judy Peters.
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0: My queen, are you sure?
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2: Mordecai followed Esther's orders, and all of the Jews prayed and did not eat or drink for 3 days. And then, on the third day, Esther stood looking at the door to the inner courtyard, and the king.
3: O God of my fathers, be with me now. I am going in to the king.
4: My queen, you have not been called for.
3: I'm aware of that.
4: Do you know what will happen?
3: I'm going in to the king. Please open the door.
4: Please, my queen.
3: I'm going in.
5: Rattle on too long, Captain. You have the ships ready or nothing.
4: Esther?
3: My king.
6: Oh, no. Queen Esther?
0: The king gazed at this uninvited guest, and his fingers tightened on his golden scepter, and...
7: What? What happened to the cylinder?
8: It's over! It ran out!
7: What happened to Esther? Where's the next cylinder?
8: I don't know. Look in the crate. What's the king gonna do?
7: What's Esther gonna do?
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9: 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The Story of Esther, Part 2, was written and directed by David Carl. I Want What I Want, and For Such a Time as This, were written by Sandy Howell and Mark Edward Lewis. Music was by Tim Hosman, and our sound designer was Eric Basil. 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
14: 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And now, here's our Creation Moments host, Ian Taylor.
15: Parents today are under a lot of pressure to be more permissive and less authoritative in raising their children. Research has now shown the results of this progressive thinking. In a study of 124 youngsters conducted over a 12-year period, researchers studied parenting styles and the effect of each style on the development of young people. Researchers divided the parenting styles they saw into categories ranging from parents who didn't seem to care to those who were extremely demanding and restrictive while offering their children little emotional support. And they found that parents who consistently set down clear standards of conduct and clearly defined limits while offering close emotional support produced teenagers who fared better in academic tests, were emotionally more stable, and were much less likely to be involved with alcohol or drugs than any other group. The so-called democratic parenting style, they noted, produced far more heavy drug users than parents who set limits. They also noted that restrictive parents who offer little emotional support for their children tend to produce teens who, while not heavily involved with drugs, are less happy with life and fall below average on academic tests. Researchers concluded that the limit-setting, rule-enforcing parents who offer strong emotional support to their children are the most successful parents. And this is exactly the style of parenting Scripture teaches us.
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19: To tell you about the Jubilee Singers, I'll have to take you back to a time after the Civil War. At that time, most former slaves weren't educated until a school named Fisk University opened. But some people didn't like the idea of former slaves learning. So even simply attending school could be a dangerous thing.
20: Benjamin, everyone get down. Thomas, get away from that window.
21: It's just Nick. Nothing serious, thank the Lord.
19: And if the danger wasn't bad enough, the school was also in a financial crisis. Principal Spence was worried.
20: The bill collectors are constantly at my door.
19: The treasurer, George White, had an idea.
22: I believe it would do much for morale if we were to create a choir.
19: After one of their practices ended, the choir members began singing songs that White had never heard before.
21: It's one of the songs we grew up with. We call them spiritual songs.
19: But even while the choir improved, the financial crisis continued.
22: I recommend that we take the choir on a tour.
20: Impossible!
22: They may be able to generate funds.
20: We simply cannot afford to support a tour, Mr. White. We can't even support ourselves.
19: Mr. White became certain that a choir tour was God's instrument of provision to save the school. In fact, he believed that the choir was Fisk University's only hope of survival.
8: I can't believe I've never heard this story.
23: And to think a bunch of kids did all of this to save a place of learning.
8: Yeah. So what happened? Did they succeed?
24: Let's not get ahead of the story.
23: Olivia, I'll bet you're the kind that reads the last page of the book first, ain't you?
8: No. Well, maybe sometimes.
23: Yeah, I thought so.
19: Weeks passed, and Mr. White continued working with the choir, preparing them for the opportunity that he believed would someday come. While the singers were incredibly talented, White knew that they could be even better and would accept nothing less than their best efforts.

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1: Scattered showers and thunderstorms tonight, a gusting wind, and a low of 17. Tomorrow, 5 to 10 millimeters of rain with a risk of a thunderstorm and windy. High of 23 and the humidex 30. Rain expected on Monday with a high of 23, and then it'll be sunny on Tuesday, a high of 25. Current weather conditions can be found anytime on the CDK Electric weather page on your Pembina Valley online app. I'm Judy Peters.